We looked toward the woman, and my face burned red, blushing. When she asked me the questions, are you ever alone? Are you younger or older? I held her close, and my thoughts some way wanting. In spite of the sorrow, my tensing and terror. On the strip of Ventura, with the 10 barrels burning under a halo of moonlight. When the hour was lonely, it was the way that she touched me. Her arm on the window, and the way she said baby. The way she said baby.

seven trumpets were given to seven angels. 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A great star felt like a torch from heaven on the springs of water. A third of it went bitter. The fourth herald sounds a trumpet to strike a third of sun, moon, star, and sun.

The trumpet sound, the fall of the moon, arriving in the city of the Elsildar, great initiates of the primordial law, bastions of eternal truth, rise amidst the ruins. Their steps marking the path for those who dare to follow beyond the stars.

Dankeschön. Wie geht's? That's right. I took German, I learned to study German when I was in school, but I've forgotten everything. Fick mich. This band's been around for 20 years next year. We celebrate 20 years. We did a few albums before anyone gave a fuck about us. You know, we did 4 records and nobody really seemed to care, and nobody liked us and nobody knew about us. And then we recorded an album called Blackwater Park. And I tell you, man, it was like a fucking breakthrough for us. You know, we started touring the world. No, but some people like realize that we're around, and maybe that we're okay or whatever. Here's a song from the Blackwater Park record. This one is called The Leper Affinity.

It's about the one inside. It's about the love you hide. That's waiting to be let outside.

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You know, the one at 103rd and Broadway. Because this Orthodox girl fell in love with the guy at the falafel shop. And why not? Should she have averted her eyes and just stared at the laminated poster of the Dome of the Rock?

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I'm never gonna be

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When they realize it is really everywhere. It is within each of us."

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You're still young, that's your fault. There's so much you have to know.

0: 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This is correct. And we consider it as a matter of luck to have a good lute.
1: Really?
0: Yeah, because the maker is not assisted in his work by machines that can follow a measured and well-stabled track. He depends on his memory and on his skill. That's why this time it is a good lute, this time it is not the standard.
1: Well, I'm very proud of the fact that you're playing my lute.

0: then this is Al Habib Wain Gawlay Safa.
1: What's that?
0: It is a light song, one of...
1: What's the title again?
0: Al-Habib Wain Galulay Safar.
1: Translation?
0: The composer is inquiring about his sweetheart and he has been informed that she has left recently. Yeah, it is a drama.

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And I'm gonna take it back, gonna take it back,

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Foot on the dash. This will last. I'm here. You see.